0: Rachel, she's the waitress who wants to be a star.
1: Derek het mos vanoggend die musiek van Billy Joel gespeel. Nou, hy mag dalk die piano man wees, maar Joshua Caddison is die piano player in hierdie liedjie Picture Postcards from LA in 1993 vrygestel vanaf die album Painted Desert Serenade.

0: That's enough. Thank you. 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
1: Salaliki.
2: Shoo. Hoendervleis. Brandon?
1: Yes, ma'am. I have to follow that up now, no?
2: Ja. Mits jy 'n gospelnommer vir ons gaan vind. Vat dit terug huis toe.
1: I know your eyes in the morning sun.

0: And thank you, my bro.
1: En kyk, as hulle so 11 uur in die oggend klink, dan kan jy jou net indink. Want daar's vanaand, daar's vanaand 'n optrede.
2: Ja, daar is, ons het 'n vaars show vanaand.
0: Vaars show. Is die show number 4 for the week tonight. Yeah.
1: Baie dankie daarvoor julle.
2: Dankie.
0: Anything for you, Sue.
1: Ek kry baie dinge reg, weet jy?
2: Ja,
1: en die ander ding wat ek nou gaan kry is 'n lekker resep.
2: Hektiek.
1: By Brandon.
2: Ja, Brandon gaat...
1: Brandon, is jy goed in die kombuis?
0: I became good. I've children. And children need to eat. So.
2: Well done!
0: No, but only when I had my first baby, Lily.
1: Mm-hmm.
0: Then I started honing in on it and I just taught myself. My mother's a great chef. My brother's a great chef and I was always stealing with the eyes and then I just tried and I just found recipes that they liked, that I liked, that was easy.
1: Wat is huiskos vir jou?
0: Oof. Yo, if we're talking about my mother's cooking, there's nothing better than a lasagna and a homemade milk tart.
1: Ooh.
0: You know what I mean? With your garlic bread.
1: Jy het my gevang by die lasagna.
0: Yeah, and it's...
1: En toe katrol jy my in by die melkbeer.
0: Yeah. All homemade. And she's a great baker. Even if it's a nice winter's day, chicken livers.
2: Come on to Jane.
0: I'll come on to Jane over the money now.
1: Okay, wat is huiskos vir jou, Andrea?
2: Vir my is, ek moet ook nou sê, my ouers is ook baie uitstekend.
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2: Ja.
1: 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As die mens praat oor huiskos.
2: Ek dink ons mis actually. Want ons nou op ons eie hier so. So nou sa ons net ons eie kos wat ons maak. 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
0: Oof.
1: Ja.
2: Ons mis die actually.
1: So kom ons hoor hoe gezond eet Brandon terwijl hy hier in Johannesburg
0: Excuse
1: is.
0: Excuse me. It's actually high protein, low carb and it's lekker.
1: Okay, daar sy drie argumente.
2: Ja.
1: Ons is met jou.
0: So, it's homemade tacos.
1: Okay, so wat het ons nodig?
0: Right, so, I use sourdough wraps. You get a pack of sourdough wraps, you get some mints, your spices. I use this shisanyama spice with garlic and herb.
1: Mm-hmm.
0: So you put your mints in a bowl with your spices, you mix them all in, take your wrap, you take about the size of a frikadel. That's about that amount of mints. You press it so you press it flat while it's raw into the wrap, then you fry it face down.
1: Right? In a pan.
0: It basically gets like a burger.
1: Yeah.
0: Right?
1: Goed.
0: Then you flip it over, and as you flip it over, I've now made mushrooms, grated cheese, maybe a bit of bacon even. You put that inside, you fold it in half, and then you toast the outsides. Cut it in half, and you have all my tacos. High protein, low carb, healthy, and it tastes
2: guacamole in your sour
0: cream. That's up to you. Yeah, I've got I love chilies, chili oil. So I take some mayo, mix some chili oil with that, and I promise you that's still healthy.
1: Okay.
0: Yeah.
1: Okay. So, ek het gehoor maalvleis, sampioene, kaas, en daar was nog iets.
0: Mayo,
1: toe jy gesê jy draai dit om,
0: yeah.
1: Dan sit sampioene, kaas in, spek.
2: Yeah. Spek, yeah.
0: Mm-hmm.
1: Dis wat ek nou gehoor het.
0: Yeah.
1: En my mond het begin water.
2: Ah,
1: want daar's twee bestanddele waaroor ek absoluut gaande is. En dit is maalvleis en spek.
2: Yeah. Ek is ook baie spek.
1: So daarom toe jy sê lasagna netto, toe eet jy my. Toe eet jy my. Okay, ons gaan sorg dat hierdie resep op ons webblad geplaas word. rsg.co.za. 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Dis ook op ons RSG app. En dan weet jy, doen ek altyd vir jou die guns om dit ook op my Facebookblad te plaas. 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
0: You need to know that you are special to get us out of bed.
1: Ach, baie dankie, maar ek kan nie help
2: nie. 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
1: Blameer dit op my.
2: Blameer.
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2: 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Our local artists, it's Salome, Lukman and Emo Adams, Alistair Isabel, Danny Kay, Louise Obala.
1: Die lijst is eindelijk te lang.
2: And actually, I have to say, the one of the performances that's really a highlight of my career is I got to sing with Zahara at her last performance before she died.
0: Wow.
2: I was her backing vocal.
1: Sure.
2: Yeah. So I've been around the world.
1: In Brandon, waarvoor wil jij eendag?
0: Can I just say something on that? You are that. Already.
2: you think so?
0: I definitely
2: think
0: so.
2: I don't want to be remembered like that.
0: But you are.
2: Thank you.
0: You know what I mean? Mm. Like, I'm just going to give her flowers now because I don't feel like she gets it enough. Mm-hmm. And I told you this in the week still. For as young as you are, your ear is impeccable.
2: Oh, thank you.
0: And for being a BV for all those years, you now have your opportunity and you're the front line.
2: Mm.
0: You are the youngest in the group and you are the captain of the group.
2: Period.
0: Why? Do you understand what I'm saying?
2: I don't know.
0: So take it because you are great.
2: Thank you. But this question is yours now.
0: I know. I just wanted to tell you that you're there, baby.
1: En net verklarigheid, BV beteken backing vocals. Yeah.
2: Sorry, guys. Ek nou vergiet alweer. Ek kan nie abbreviate nie.
0: No, and as you can hear from Andy's journey, she's been all around the world, right? And this is, I'm just a fetus in this world.
2: Mm.
0: But if I have guidance like the girls that I'm singing with, I just, because I waited so long to be where I am, I just want to enjoy what I have right now. So I just want to be remembered for being a singer because I wasn't for a long time.
2: There we go.
0: And more than that, I just want to be a good dad, man.
2: Mm.
0: That's always like, as much as I'm a good singer and people now recognize that I can sing, that doesn't even come close to how good of a father I am to my three children.
2: Mm.
0: They are my world, they are my life, and I do everything I do for them. And that's that.
2: Period. Well, Jael, ik wil nou.
0: Ah, per me cry.
1: Dit aan my sterre in die kombuis vir vandag. 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
3: Ek het in my kinderjare vasgeglo in Kersfees vader. 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

0: Amy se verhaal in Nieu-Seeland begin in 2007 toe haar ouers emigreer het na Queenstown. Die rede? Melkkoeie. En die Du Plessis was suiwelboere en Nieu-Seeland die mees geskikte omgewing.
1: My family moved to New Zealand in 2007 and then I was only a 7-year-old little girl, and the reason actually why we moved to New Zealand was because my grandfather lived over there, so he actually migrated earlier than my family to dairy farm. My parents wanted us to have a better life and go and experience something different, which was really exciting. And I still remember to this day flying into Queenstown, and it was during winter, so there was snow on the mountains, and I was so excited to go see calves because they were dairy farmers. And I remember to this day driving up the driveway to my granddad's house and seeing little calves in the paddock. And that moment was just so surreal for me and my family to kind of be, I guess, experiencing what home was going to be about. And we went over there to dairy farm. We moved to a small place, Southland, which is right at the bottom of New Zealand, which was crazy because we moved from this big city, Joburg, all the way to this small little town in the South Island. But yeah, it was just a pretty phenomenal moment for my family as it started, I guess, a new chapter for my family and myself. Rugby was always a big sport in our family that we loved. I remember actually going to a pub in South Africa when the All Blacks played in 2007. And we watched that game, and my dad's, you know, been a big supporter of rugby, and my grandfather played. So it's been a sport that we've absolutely loved throughout, you know, my childhood and their childhood. And I remember my dad saying, because I've also got an older brother, but he didn't play rugby. And I remember my dad saying to me, "We really need you to play rugby." He wanted that son that would just play. And I was obviously the daughter, and I didn't even know rugby existed when I was in South Africa. And it wasn't a sport that I played. I played netball. And when I moved to Southland, a lot of the girls played from 5 years old in the boys' teams. And, you know, I went to a school that had a rugby team, a first 15. And I remember my, you know, my friends telling me to come to trials. And my dad's like, "You've got to do it. You've got to do it." And yeah, from that moment, when I stepped on that field, I just loved it and have played ever since.
0: Sy is nou 'n professionele rugby speler. Daarom het ons haar gevra oor die verskil in meisies of vroue rugby in Nieu-Seeland in vergelyking met Suid-Afrika.
1: Yeah, in New Zealand, we're really lucky with the pathway that it is for women's rugby. So you start, you know, playing club rugby, and I play for Christchurch, which is where I live. And then from that, you play your provincial, Farah Palmer Cup, and that's Canterbury. And then from that, we've also got Super Rugby, which is semi-professional for the girls that aren't Black Ferns, and that's my team, Matatu. That's a South Island-based team, and then you've got the Black Ferns. So there's a lot of pathways for a young girl to aspire to be a Black Fern and to kind of have those little stepping stones to reach that goal. And even when I first started playing, we didn't have all those opportunities. Super Rugby wasn't a thing. So it's just amazing to see how much the game has grown and the opportunities for a young girl in New Zealand to become a full-time professional athlete.
0: Wat haar inskakeling in die Nieu-Seelandse span betref, spesifiek in die konteks van rugby's greatest rivalry, was haar aanvaarding in die Black Ferns maklik, veral toe die res besef, sy is eintlik 'n Suid-Afrikaner. 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
1: You know, Kiwis are amazing people in terms of making you feel welcome, making you feel like home. You know, there's girls that are from all different, you know, nations in our team. They come from all different places, and we're one, and we really pride ourselves on making people feel welcome. So even though I'm born and bred South African and I'm proud to be a South African, I am very proud to be a Kiwi as well because of the way they make me feel and the belonging that I have in that team. And I think that's something very special about our culture.
0: En as jy dalk gewonder het oor hierdie vraag, is en bly Suid-Afrikaanse sport onderworpe aan daai een spesiale element. 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
2: There is a river of gladness.
3: This gospel
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3: Sondag op RSG, dit inspireer en lig die gees. Dis Gospel, Sondag van 2 tot 3 saam met Jackie January.

0: Country Treffers op RSG.
1: Well, life on the farm is kind of laid back. Ain't much an old country boy like me can hack. 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And life ain't nothing but...

Mike and the Mechanics, The Living Years, Steve Tyrell and I Love You for Sentimental Reasons. Ek hoop jy geniet die musiek vanaand hier op RSG Chill.

0: 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Dis die een.
1: That's the big number one song, Chainbreaker, from Zach Williams.
2: And now we've got his brand new song. Sing along. This is Old Church Choir.